0: 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Should have read a book of Freud for all of this. How could our dreams go amiss? Baby, come into my world and I'll show you bliss.
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1: 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She brings me inner peace. 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She takes the sadness out of me.